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1: Cloudy with a chance of showers tonight and a low of 6. Thursday, cloudy, a chance of showers with a high of 12. Friday, sunny with a high of 13. And Saturday, sunny with a high of 17.

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1: Well, a mom has gone viral after revealing her teenage son has refused to shower for 10 days because of pheromone mixing. 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I don't know about
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1: 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Truly. 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
1: Cloudy with a chance of showers tonight and a low of 6. Thursday cloudy, a chance of showers with a high of 12. Friday sunny with a high of 13. And Saturday sunny with a high of 17.

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1: Cloudy with a chance of showers tonight and a low of 6. Thursday, cloudy, a chance of showers with a high of 12. Friday, sunny with a high of 13. And Saturday, sunny with a high of 17.

0: another fresh track. 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
1: Well, a mom has gone viral after revealing her teenage son has refused to shower for 10 days because of pheromone maxing. Skipping showers will boost your natural pheromones and make you more attractive. Now, it will boost natural pheromones, making you more attractive. I don't know about
2: you
1: that.
2: You ever meet somebody that just says bad BO? You know, the first thing you think is, wow, that person's attractive. Give me a break.
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1: Cloudy with a chance of showers tonight and a low of 6. Thursday cloudy, a chance of showers with a high of 12. Friday sunny with a high of 13. And Saturday sunny with a high of 17.

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1: 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We have a round of This Is the End coming up at 7:40. Ryan Harrison, the director of fun from the Well and Jackfish, in studio after 8 o'clock to gear us up for Saturday's home opener. And tomorrow morning, we're joined by 21-year-old Niagara resident Austin Martell. He's been diagnosed with terminal cancer. 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

0: This long weekend, we're throwing it back to the 90s. 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
0: me. 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
4: 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Niagara Falls, Canada's ultimate rust protection. 4790 Montrose Road, Niagara Falls.
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1: Chance of showers today. Good morning. I'm Matt Latour. Your three-day pinpoint weather details coming up. The Canada Border Services Agency is reminding travelers to plan ahead for the Victoria Day long weekend. The CBSA says having travel documents ready, checking border wait times, and declaring all goods can help speed up the process and reduce delays. Officials also remind travelers not to bring cannabis, illegal drugs, or unauthorized firearms across the border. The agency says more than 82 million travelers entered Canada last year, while officers also seized thousands of kilograms of illegal drugs and more than 17,000 weapons and firearms. The city of Port Colborne is bringing live music back to the waterfront this summer with the return of the community concert series at HH Knoll Lakeview Park. The free concert series runs from June through September and features tribute acts and crowd favorites, including shows celebrating Queen, The Beatles, Tom Petty, and Stevie Nicks. Organizers are once again encouraging concert goers to bring cash or non-perishable food donations for Port Cares, which is marking its 40th anniversary this year. Donation bins will also be set up at every concert. New this year, pre-show activities will begin at 6 p.m. with vendors and outdoor games ahead of the 7 p.m. concerts. The city also says attendees aged 19 and older will be allowed to bring in their own alcohol to the designated concert area under updated municipal rules. And the Niagara River Lions are bringing Canadian Elite Basketball League action to Hamilton today with a preseason school day game at McMaster University. The back-to-back league champions will face a Hamilton All-Star team in an 11 a.m. matchup at the David Braley Athletic Center. More than 1,500 students from Hamilton area schools are expected to attend, many experiencing professional basketball for the first time. The game wraps up with the River Lions training camp ahead of the 2026 season opener next week in Ottawa. In sports, last night in the NHL playoffs, the Colorado Avalanche punched their ticket to the Western Conference Final with a comeback 4-3 win in overtime against the Minnesota Wild to wrap up that series in five games. On the ball diamond, the Jays beat the Rays 5-3 in extras thanks to a walk-off grand slam. On the hard court, the Cavs beat the Pistons 117-113 in overtime to take a 3-2 series lead. And the Toronto Tempo picked up their first win in franchise history, defeating Seattle 86-73. 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
5: 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No trouble spots. 406 Garden City Skyway, QE through Niagara is well-traveled right now. There is volume on top of that Skyway Bridge, as you'd expect. Top of the bridge spilling into Burlington, and there is also a collision right there. Highway 403 Hamilton eastbound ramp on the QEW Toronto bound. A bad spot, but the left lane is currently closed. Hoping it gets cleared before you get there. If you see something else along the route, keep us up to date anytime and all day. Instant text line is here at 905-732-0891. No issues at the border. Mellonby Avenue Bridge is currently unavailable. So is Lakeshore Road Bridge, and Queenston Street and Glendale Avenue Bridges are on their way up, so hurry on over. 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
1: Chance of showers today with a high of 11 degrees this afternoon. Cloudy tonight with a chance of showers, overnight low of 6. Skies clearing tomorrow morning, a high of 16. And on Saturday, sunny with a high of 17. I'm Matt Latour.
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0: Niagara's new country, 89.1, Dallas Smith, Fixer Upper, 610. Happy Thursday. It's Friday Eve and on the eve of the long weekend. Yeah, the unofficial start of summer, is it not? The May 2-4? It's here. It's, well, just around the corner there. And it's going to be a great weekend for weather. I mean, could it be any better? Could it have turned around at any better time? I mean, today is not great. You got showers, 12 degrees, so kind of messy today. But tomorrow, things change over. Sun cloud mix in 19. Saturday, sun in 17. Sunday, sun in 18. Holiday Monday, 26 degrees. Is that right? Should we check that? No, that's right. Okay, it's right. Beautiful, right? 7 degrees right now. Speaking of beautiful, some great guests in studio today. Austin Martell will be here. Austin is a 21-year-old Niagara resident who has been diagnosed with terminal cancer. And we'll share his story after 8 o'clock. He'll be in studio, by the way. I think he's arriving in serious style. Like limo style. So, Austin Martell will be here. And the GoFundMe page is up on the Facebook page right now. Hustle and Heart, Niagara's New Country, 89.1 Facebook page. Every little bit goes a long way to raise some money for Austin and his family. If you'd like to help out, it's right there for you. We've got baseball to think about. Of course, Saturday is an opening day. Wellen Jackfish and Ryan Harrison himself, the director of fun, will be on the program just before 9 this morning, around 8:50. He'll be here. He's got a lot going on as it is crunch time and opening season. So we'll chat with Ryan a bit. We got your lottery tickets and a whole bunch of fun to come. Glad you're here.
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0: Well, you probably didn't know that ostrich farms routinely have difficulties getting male ostriches to breed because they often find their human caretakers more attractive than female ostriches. You probably didn't know that Jimi Hendrix and Joe Pesci were in the same band in the 1960s.
2: You just blew my mind.
0: But not at the same time. Early in both of their careers, they briefly played guitar for a band called Joey D and the Starlighters.
3: Like I'm a clown, I amuse you?
0: And you probably didn't know that it is possible to be denighted in England. If you've committed a crime and are sentenced to at least 3 years in prison, the king can denight you. 5 people have been denighted in the past century.
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5: Oh, king, I very not.
0: And those are some things you probably didn't know. With Morgan Griffiths and Just Being Me, it's Niagara's New Country, 89.1. Good morning.

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1: It's okay. We act like we're fully awake, too. 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

0: Cobra's New Country 89.1. It's Tucker Wetmore and Brunette 617. It's Thursday. It's Friday Eve. We're almost here. A long weekend is coming. Now, today's the last kind of crummy day. The last day you may need that light spring jacket.
1: I'm holding you to that.
0: Now, Matt walked out without the spring jacket today. You thought it was going to be warmer. Oh, you had a hoodie. Okay.
1: Yeah, I was not happy about
0: that. Yeah, it is going to turn around tomorrow, 19 and SunCloud mix, and ramping up to 26 degrees by holiday Monday.
1: Now we're talking.
0: We're going to be complaining about the heat before long. Don't you worry about it.
1: No.
0: All right, game five tonight. We're heading to Buffalo. The Habs down the road to Buffalo. Do they drive or fly? They fly, right?
1: Yeah. They fly. I don't have any doubt in my mind that they fly.
0: I'm going to stand on one of the overpasses.
1: They probably fly Montreal to Ottawa.
0: Yeah, they do. They are quick, man.
1: Takes 8 minutes.
0: Yeah, so this is a big one. I think it's a big... They're all big games.
1: Yeah.
0: This one I'm so excited for because we're back in Buffalo, so I'm not sure how it's going to land.
1: It's been an interesting series because it feels like Montreal has outplayed Buffalo in at least 3 out of the 4 games.
0: They seem faster. They seem more eager. They seem like they're playing more cohesively.
1: Yeah. But as it's playoff hockey, anything can happen, as we saw last game with that Tage Thompson goal.
0: Yeah.
1: And it's 2-2. So, you know, sometimes the better team doesn't always win.
0: Do you think this one's going to go 7 games?
1: It kind of feels that way.
0: It feels like it's going to go the distance, right?
1: I mean, I wouldn't be surprised. Like, if it depends who wins tonight. I think if Montreal wins tonight, they want to close it out on home ice.
0: Yeah, that would be sweet.
1: On a Saturday night in Montreal?
0: Super sweet.
1: Give me that all day.
0: Talk about the universe aligning, bringing it all together for Habs fans. I finally got Sportsnet for the last month. I was going down to my common room in my building, which was great. I just can't do it anymore.
1: So you're not buying groceries for the next month?
0: That's it. It's hockey or food. Which can you choose? Go Habs, go. Josh Ross for you. It's New Country 89.1. Good morning.

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1: Good morning. I'm Matt Latour. Until tomorrow.

0: Lancaster University. That's the 48 traffic and your new country. 89.1 Niagara Pinpoint Weather are next.
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4: Not a bad ride through Niagara this morning. If you're just stepping out, we got green zones on the major routes in town as well. Things are good on the 406 Garden City Skyway, the QE through Niagara. No troubles there. There's volume on the Skyway Bridge. About halfway up, you'll get busy, and then spilling into the Burlington Bend, it's a red zone right now. No ongoing accident. There's the good news. If you're off to the border, this part of the day is not too bad. A slight delay. It's 12 minutes for trucks back to the States at the Peace Bridge, and 11 minutes for trucks at Lewiston, Queenston, heading back into Canada. At the canal, Mellonby Avenue Bridge, unavailable, and Queenston Street is currently unavailable, but on its way back down, so you'll be crossing soon. 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
0: Chance of showers today with a high of 11 degrees this afternoon. Cloudy tonight with a chance of showers. Overnight low of 6. Skies clearing tomorrow morning, a high of 16. And on Saturday, sunny with a high of 17. I'm Matt Latour.

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It's High Valley and Small Town Something. 6:31 now. It is a Thursday morning with Rob. We're almost there. Long weekend is coming and going to be beautiful. Yeah, not like today. Today is the last of the really maybe ugly weather. 12 degrees, chilly, 7 right now with clouds and showers. Sun cloud mix and 19 tomorrow. A complete flip around for the weekend. Sunny and 17 Saturday, sunny and 18 Sunday. 26 degrees likely by holiday Monday. That's where it's at. Your chance to get lottery tickets this morning. We've got your favorite radio game. This is the end, 7:40, about an hour from now. You'll be hoping to play. We are going to play baseball Saturday. Well and Jackfish, opening day. We're so excited. Ryan Harrison, the director of fun, will be here with all the fun details. Around 8:50 this morning, he'll be in studio. He's got a lot going on. So he's a busy dude. I mean, always. I mean, today he's probably really busy. So he'll be here to spend some time with us. Speaking of that, Austin Martell will be here at around 8:20 this morning. 21-year-old Niagara resident diagnosed with terminal cancer. There's a GoFundMe page right now on Hustle and Heart, Niagara's new country, 89.1 Facebook page. You can help out. Every little bit goes a long way for Austin and his family. We'll hear Austin's story, and I think he's a car buff, and I think he's arriving in limousine. Rolling in style. Austin Martell, the GoFundMe page right now for Austin and his family. Help out if you can. Jason Aldean now, and Don't Tell on Me, Niagara's new country, 89.1. Good morning.

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1: That time again, or all together, to get up to date from the newsroom. 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
3: Okay.
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0: Good morning. Or, you know, whatever. 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

0: I'm amazed. Niagara's New Country 89.1. That is Sasha and Hey Mom, I Made It. It is 6:38 now. It's a Thursday. We're almost to the long weekend. Friday Eve. We're stepping in a bit early. 12 and clouds and showers today, so not a great day. Tomorrow, much better. 19 sun cloud mix, and a beautiful weekend is on the way.
1: Let's just ditch work tomorrow.
0: We can do that.
1: Yeah, sure. Let's not show up.
0: Yeah, we can do it once.
1: Bossman Dave, if you're listening, no, you're not.
0: The weather's going to be, we talked about an outdoor show.
1: Like, we could set up in the parking lot.
0: I'm telling you, we should do a parking lot party.
1: Yes.
0: The idea is right there. We just need to get other people on board here.
1: Yeah.
0: To actually do things.
1: Please.
0: We're the idea people.
1: Let us out of this room.
0: Yeah, please.
1: They don't know this. They lock us in this room. We're not allowed to leave.
0: One thing there's not is a lock on this door, which would be nice if there was every once in a while. You know what I mean? Sorry. Occupado. So what makes somebody likable? This is a big question that rolls around every once in a while, often, because you say to people, I wonder who likes that guy because he's kind of a jerk, or you know, she's kind of a Karen, or whatever it might be. But you have people that you like, and people like you for certain reasons. So what are the things that would make someone likable? Right off the bat, what's the first thing that comes to your head?
1: Politeness.
0: Okay.
1: For me, it's like, I know a lot of people. Mm. I like the people that hold doors open more than others.
0: You do like that,
1: and that's like a little thing.
0: That's an easy thing to do, too.
1: Humor is a big one.
0: Yeah.
1: If you don't have a good sense of humor, we're not going to click. Because I am almost always doing some kind of joke or prank.
0: You have to be able to laugh at yourself. I guess that's a good thing, too, right?
1: And then a big one for me is how they treat, like, waiters and servers.
0: Oh, yes, the service staff.
1: Uh-huh. Yeah. If you're rude to waiters and servers, I'm probably never going for a meal with you again.
0: That's a pretty good one right there.
1: Yeah.
0: Because that gives you a sense of who they are at the core. Because they could be nice to you, but total strangers, you know, they can fluff
1: off. You
0: got
1: to be nice to strangers.
0: Yeah. This is a great conversation. We're having our list built right now. Hustle and Heart, Niagara's New Country, 89.1 Facebook page. On the text line as well, 905-732-0891. What makes somebody likable? You know, a boat in a cottage does well, too, if you got that.
1: Yeah, and a pool.
0: And a pool. The list is growing. 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
1: Good morning, I'm Matt Latour. High school students from across the region will get a hands-on look at both the world of motorsports and the skilled trades tomorrow as the NRHA Youth Educational Services Day returns to Toronto Motorsports Park. The event, led by the National Hot Rod Association Educational Program and local partners, will once again combine high-speed racing with career exploration in the trade sector.
2: The last 3 years, we've turned it into an educational day as well as a trades day. So we have a lot of different companies and individuals coming out, supporting different trades, giving the students hands-on activities so they can go around station to station, try different activities, talk to trades professionals.
1: That was Jason Hardy, who is involved in the program and works in trades education. With demands for trades workers continuing to grow across Ontario, he says the timing of this is important.
2: The students are going to go into the trades midway, we're calling it, walk around with their bingo cards, ask questions of the trades professionals to get their bingo cards filled out. They'll have lunch, they'll watch some racing. We're going to take them into the pits, walk them through, introduce them to some of the racers. They see the racing vehicles, watch some racing while they're enjoying their lunch.
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6: 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It's a good Thursday drive on the major routes and in town. 406, Garden City Skyway is good. QE through Niagara, problem-free. That's great news. You'll run into a bit of volume through Stony Creek. That is Toronto-bound QE. As you head up onto the Skyway, you'll find it busy on top of that bridge, spilling into the Burlington Bend. All just typical busy spots right now, but no ongoing accidents. Great news. 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That's good news as well. 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More traffic in minutes.
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1: Chance of showers today with a high of 11 degrees this afternoon. Cloudy tonight with a chance of showers. Overnight low of 6. Skies clearing tomorrow morning, a high of 16. And on Saturday, sunny with a high of 17. I'm Matt Latour.

0: Niagara's new country, 89.1. It's Dan and Shay and Say So. 6:52 now. It is a Thursday with Rob. If you need somebody, say so. We got clouds and 12 today and a much better long weekend. Yeah, it's a Victoria Day long weekend. The official kickoff of summer, is it not? The May 2-4? Tomorrow we got sun cloud mix at 19 and staying sunny and warm all weekend. Could get 26 by Monday. We're at 7 degrees right now and we're trying to find out those things that make somebody likable.
1: I will never understand people.
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0: Now we're making a list. 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Hustle and Heart, Niagara's New Country, 89.1 Facebook page as well. These things that make somebody likable. I think reading the room, like the tone of the room, is good. Like when you enter a room and maybe you're the last one to arrive or in the middle, you know, just kind of match the tone of the room. You come in like gangbusters, it's just doesn't work. Listening is also a good thing. I like people who listen. Not a lot of people do. It's hard thing to listen. So we're trying to make that list. What makes somebody likable? You can have your say right now. We got lottery tickets after 7:40. Around it, This Is the End is coming up. Ryan Harrison, director of fun for the Jackfish, in after 8 o'clock. Austin Martell will be here around 8:20. GoFundMe page right now on Hustle and Heart, Niagara's New Country, 89.1 Facebook page. Thanks for your donations. Every little bit goes a long way for Austin and his family. He's been diagnosed with terminal cancer at the age of 21. So we'll hear Austin's story and hoping you can help out as we try to help out. And at 7:10, it's 5 things you should know. FIFA wants to help your sex life. And could this change in your workplace? We have a suggestion. 7:10, you'll get it all right here on New Country, 89.1. Good morning.

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1: Chance of showers today. Good morning. I'm Matt Latour. Your three-day pinpoint weather details coming up. The Niagara Regional Police Service is warning homeowners to watch for contractor scams as outdoor repair season ramps up. Constable Rich Hingley says scammers posing as roofing or paving companies often use high-pressure tactics to convince residents urgent work is needed.
2: They show up at your house. They have taken photos of your roof. They point out what looks like to be repairs and give that a sense of urgency to that repair. We have to get this done. We have to get this done right now. You don't want to leak. And they kind of fearmonger a little bit in there.
1: Victims are typically asked for a deposit, then told later the repairs are far more extensive and expensive than first quoted. In some cases, homeowners feel pressured to continue once work has already started. Anyone who believes they've been targeted by a scam is urged to contact Niagara Regional Police. The St. Catharines Farmers Market is gearing up for its 2026 summer season with a record number of vendors. More than 60 will offer fresh produce, baked goods, flowers, meats, and prepared foods as the market expands outdoors beginning this Saturday. The season kickoff will feature opening remarks from Mayor Matt Sisko at 9 a.m., along with the return of Music in the Square and Market Discovery Table, featuring family activities and interactive food experiences throughout the summer. City officials say the market continues to support local farmers, growers, and small businesses while offering residents fresh and affordable food options. And new data shows travel to the U.S. is down even more dramatically than we thought. While official Statistics Canada figures show a roughly 25% decline in Canadian residents returning to the U.S. last year, cell phone data compiled by researchers at the University of Toronto found the year-over-year drop in cross-border trips was closer to 42%. They found the decline was even more dramatic in some warm weather locales that have historically been hot spots for Canadians that are fleeing winter weather. In sports, last night in the NHL playoffs, the Colorado Avalanche punched their ticket to the Western Conference Final with a comeback 4-3 win in overtime against the Minnesota Wild to wrap up that series in five games. On the ball diamond, the Jays beat the Rays 5-3 in extras thanks to a walk-off grand slam. On the hard court, the Cavs beat the Pistons 117-113 in overtime to take a 3-2 series lead. And the Toronto Tempo picked up their first win in franchise history, defeating Seattle 86-73. New Country 89.1 Niagara traffic and weather next.
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8: 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We'll let you know what that is at 7:10, about 5 minutes from now, with five things you should know. You should know the drive is good right now through Niagara. As you step out for your Thursday commute, we are green zones on the major routes in town as well. 406, Garden City Skyway, QE through Niagara, well-traveled. Stony Creek is where it starts to get busy. Toronto-bound QE, you'll bog down a bit there. And then you're busy over the Skyway Bridge with volume. No ongoing accidents. Great news. No issues at the border. More good news. If you're over at the canal right now, you just got Carlton Street, Glendale Avenue Bridge, and Highway 20 bridges all on the rise. So hurry on over. 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
1: Chance of showers today with a high of 11 degrees this afternoon. Cloudy tonight with the chance of showers. Overnight low of 6. Skies clearing tomorrow morning, a high of 16. And on Saturday, sunny with a high of 17. I'm Matt Latour.
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0: Niagara's new country, 89.1, somewhere on a beach. Dierks Bentley, Sunset Beach, and the renovations are all done. They're going to open up this weekend.
1: So exciting.
0: Yeah, they're calling it a soft opening on Saturday. Full completion of the park is scheduled for June 15th. It's 7-Eleven, Matt.
1: Nice!
0: There you go. You haven't had that in a while.
1: Bang!
0: When's the last time you had a Slurpee?
1: Yesterday. But I have not had a Slurpee because of the radio in like a month.
0: So it was, just a regular Slurpee.
1: A lot of 708s lately.
0: Not a radio-inspired Slurpee, which tastes different. We got your chance at lottery tickets in about a half hour. We'll play your favorite radio game. This is The End. Ryan Harrison from the Jackfish on the program just before 9. And Austin Martell will be on the program at 8:20 this morning. Don't miss that. Right now, it's 5 Things You Should Know.
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0: Matt, what's on the list today?
1: Niagara Regional Police is warning of contractor scams as the weather starts to get warmer.
0: Oh, yeah.
1: A lot of scammers coming in posing as, roofing companies and things like that. They'll take a deposit, do some work, and then never come back.
0: Also, those guys who do your driveway.
1: Yeah.
0: Those guys are scammers sometimes.
1: Yeah, so you got to keep an eye out. Make sure you do your background checks on these companies. Mm. A good sign for a scammer is, a salesman that's overly pushy and says, you need to do this now. Otherwise, this is going to break and it's going to cost you more.
0: Yeah.
1: That dangerous kind of stuff.
0: Scary. Be careful.
1: Yeah. So if you want more tips on fraud prevention, you can head up our website, niagaradailynews.ca. Outdoor Concert Series is coming back to Port Colborne, all in support of Port Cares.
0: Nice.
1: It's at H.H. Knoll Park. You can bring a small cash donation or a non-perishable food item for Good. Port Cares and enjoy the concerts. Some great tribute acts this year celebrating Queen, The Beatles, Tom Petty, Stevie Nicks.
0: Wow. Sign me up for that.
1: Yeah.
0: That sounds good. It's a great spot, too, down there at H.H. Knoll. And beautiful.
1: It's a wonderful spot to see a show.
0: Summer vibes on the way. Well, speaking of that, FIFA World Cup, that's coming, right? Toronto Public Health are distributing 6 limited edition FIFA World Cup soccer-inspired condoms intended to promote sexual health during the tournament. Now, the packages feature cheeky soccer-related puns like block those shots, what a finish, and ooh, Canada. You get these just for the fun packaging alone.
1: Who greenlit this?
0: That's amazing. Everything's sellable.
1: I don't like it.
0: You remember recess when you were a kid at school?
1: Yeah, the best.
0: It was the best time. You had a couple of recesses. You had a full lunch. Well, they say recess is shrinking over the years.
1: What?
0: Yeah. They say kids should get a minimum of 20 minutes at recess a day and multiple breaks. Now, they're not getting 20 minutes at least.
1: We used to get, I'm pretty sure, 2 20-minute recesses.
0: 2 20-minute recess and then a half-hour lunch. Now, we should start recess at the workplace.
1: Yes.
0: I mean, think about this. 100%. You, every couple of, couple times a day, you all get out into the parking lot. You can build a playground. And
1: I will say every day when Eric gets in, him and I play Wordle, and it usually takes us about 20 minutes.
0: Yeah, there's constant recess within the halls around here for sure. In a new poll suggesting adults to ranking things on a very cool scale to not cool at all. Now, the coolest stuff, according to some adults, are science, outer space, rock music, and avocados.
1: So, we're on a country station. Uh-huh. I don't need avocados, and I failed science class. So, I already don't want to hear what's uncool, because I feel like I'm going to align very well.
0: You do, actually. The least cool things are sports betting, guns, weed, and beer.
1: Oh, boy. I don't have any guns. That's a plus.
0: Enjoy your weekend not being cool. You're among friends. That's 5 Things You Should Know. You can share them with somebody else today. Tyler Joe Miller in his new one, After the Fall. It's Cody Johnson. New Country, 89.1.

Niagara's new country, 89.1. New Tyler Joe Miller, Under the Influence, 721. Speaking of new, Shania Twain's got a new album coming out. That is going to be on July 24th. Little Miss Twain is the name of the record. Her lead single is Dirty Rosie. It's just so exciting. Returning to her roots, blend of country, pop, rock, and soul, bluegrass. Oh, man, that's going to be a good one. Now, Shania, of course, is going to be hosting Sunday night. 2026 ACM Awards coming up. First time she's hosted. That's going to be a big night on Sunday. So, and you don't have to work on Monday morning, so you can stay up late and enjoy the whole show. Uh-huh. We've got a nice weekend on the way. I would say nice day today, but yeah, not really. Clouds 12.7 right now, up to 19 in sun cloud mix tomorrow, and warming up and sunshine right through the long weekend. Great news. And maybe it's going to get warm enough for some ice cream. Maybe it doesn't need to be warm enough. Ice cream goes any time of year. Well, the ice cream truck doesn't go all year. And it's kicking up now in Massachusetts. And a wonderful story to share at 7:30 with good people doing cool stuff. All about a kid and his ice cream cone. Don't miss this. June 5th coming fast. Make sure you're there at Rogers Stadium for Luke Combs, Back in the Saddle. New Country, 89.1. Good morning.

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1: Good morning, I'm Matt Latour. Until tomorrow, Frankie Moreno is playing at Avalon Theatre at Fallsview Casino, a world-class entertainer. 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Today is the final day for Niagara Regional Police's annual spring food drive at grocery stores across the region. 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In sports over the next 48 hours, the Sabres host the Canadiens in Game 5 of the second round of the Stanley Cup playoffs tonight. That series is all tied up at 2 games apiece with puck drop at 7, and the Niagara River Lions are holding a school day preseason game at McMaster University. That's the 48. 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
4: 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Niagara Bullseye Traffic.
5: 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Until you hit Winona in through Stony Creek, you're busy there. And then climbing up onto the Skyway Bridge, you'll find that slow as well as you head over into the Burlington Bend. All just typical volume. No ongoing accidents. That's good news for you if you're leaving the house just now. At the border, you're headed there, Rainbow Bridge. Cars to the States have 11 minutes to wait, and that's all that's happening there. At the Canal, Main Street Bridge currently unavailable, so is Highway 20, and Glendale and Queenston Street bridges are on their way up, so hurry on over.

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7: New Country 89.1, Niagara Pinpoint Weather.
8: Chance of showers today with a high of 11 degrees this afternoon. Cloudy tonight with a chance of showers. Overnight low of 6. Skies clearing tomorrow morning, a high of 16. And on Saturday, sunny with a high of 17. I'm Matt Latour.
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0: Niagara's new country, 89.1. Wish you well. And that is Vincent Mason, 7:34 on a Thursday, Friday Eve. Long weekend is almost here. This is the last of the cloudy, cool days. So 12 degrees and clouds, maybe some passing showers today. Sun cloud mix tomorrow, 19 degrees, much better. Sunny and warm for the entire long weekend. Great news. More good news. Your chance at lottery tickets on the way. But right now, it's good people doing cool stuff.
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0: Well, an ice cream truck owner in Western Massachusetts, making people smile. One small act of kindness at a time. A young boy recently approached her ice cream truck, didn't have enough money to pay for the ice cream scoop. So he walked away. But instead of turning him away completely, they called him back and gave him a free scoop of ice cream. Nice, right? People saw their generosity online, and soon donations started pouring in. From not just Massachusetts, not just America, all over the world. It hit people directly. So the company just announced they're going to be giving away free ice cream now to every child all summer. It's going to be a good summer in Massachusetts.
2: We don't turn kids away when they don't have money. You want an ice cream from Maddie, you get an ice cream from Maddie. It's so hot outside. Here you go, buddy. You can always come up to the ice cream truck, okay?
0: There you are. Another great example of good people doing cool stuff. Zach Top, sounds like the radio. 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

0: Niagara's new country, 89.1. Make sure you're there in Niagara Falls for the Misty City Music Festival. Brooks and Dunn on that bill, and you want to be there for that. Let's play something country, 7:43 now. Happy Thursday. It's a cloudy, cool day today, high at 12. Turnaround for tomorrow and the long weekend looks stellar. Sun cloud mix, 19 tomorrow, staying nice and sunny all weekend long. Still 7 degrees. We're going to be joined after 8 o'clock, a couple of guests to come in. Austin Martell will be here around 8:20. 21-year-old Niagara resident has diagnosed of a terminal cancer, and he is going to be arriving by limousine. He is a car buff. We'll find out all about Austin and how you can help. 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Every little bit goes a long way. And of course, we're talking baseball just before 9. Ryan Harrison, director of fun, Welland Jackfish Inn at around 8:50 to talk about opening day on Saturday.
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0: In the meantime, let's give you lottery tickets. 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It happens on the instant text line, 905-732-0891. What I do is play the end of the song. You tell me song title and the artist, and don't forget your name so I know who I'm calling. And the random call goes out before 8. You could be our winner. Are you listening closely? Here's the end. Any idea? I need the song title and the artist. Instant text line for your guests at 905-732-0891. We'll get a winner before 8. Maybe it's you. After midnight right now, it's Nate Smith, Tyler Hubbard, New Country, 89.1.

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1: Good morning, I'm Matt Latour. High school students from across the region will get a hands-on look at both the world of motorsports and the skilled trades tomorrow as the NRHA Youth Educational Services Day returns to Toronto Motorsports Park. The event, led by the National Hot Rod Association Educational Program and local partners, will once again combine high-speed racing with career exploration in the trade sector.
2: The last 3 years, we've turned it into an educational day as well as a trades day. So we have a lot of different companies and individuals coming out, supporting different trades, giving the students hands-on activities so they can go around station to station, try different activities, talk to trades professionals.
1: That was Jason Hardy, who is involved in the program and works in trades education. With demands for trades workers continuing to grow across Ontario, he says the timing of this is important.
2: The students are going to go into the trades midway, we're calling it, walk around with their bingo cards, ask questions of the trades professionals to get their bingo cards filled out. They'll have lunch, they'll watch some racing. We're going to take them into the pits, walk them through, introduce them to some of the racers. They see the racing vehicles, watch some racing while they're enjoying their lunch.
1: Students will return to their schools mid-afternoon, with many receiving free passes to return to future racing events at the track. And that's What's Good Niagara. Traffic in your New Country 89.1 Niagara Pinpoint Weather are next.
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7: We've got volume on the QEW heading through Grimsby. Toronto-bound QE is busy as you head up onto the Skyway Bridge as well. Solid line right now across that bridge and some scattered volume through Burlington. All just typical stuff for this time of day. No ongoing accidents. There's good news. The opposite is true in Niagara. We are well-traveled on the major routes in town. No troubles on the 406 in-town routes. Garden City Skyway is fine. You spot something, though, you tell us anytime. 905-732-0891. That is the instant text line. If you're heading to the border right now, you've got a 20-minute delay for cars to the States at the Rainbow Bridge. 10 minutes for trucks back into Canada at the Peace Bridge. And checking the canal, you have got Mellonby Avenue Bridge unavailable right now. Also, Queenston Street and Glendale Avenue Bridges are fully raised. 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
1: Chance of showers today with a high of 11 degrees this afternoon. Cloudy tonight with a chance of showers, overnight low of 6. Skies clearing tomorrow morning, a high of 16. And on Saturday, sunny with a high of 17. I'm Matt Latour.

0: Niagara's new country, 89.1. It's Megan Patrick, Golden Child, canceling the dates for the rest of the summer on the Golden Child tour. She is going to rebook everything and give money back, and that's just the way it goes. You know, she's pregnant. She's having a baby. So health first, and of course, family first, and that's where Megan Patrick is right now with her brain, so that's good news. But if you had tickets, don't forget, you're getting a refund and reschedule and all of that. 7:56 now. We're trying to find a winner for This Is The End.
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2: Good morning.
0: Amanda, how are you?
2: I'm doing very well, thank you. How are you doing?
0: Good. What's your plan for the big long weekend? Are you getting ready for a few days off?
2: Yes, actually. Yeah. A nice little break with the kids. And it looks like a really, really nice weekend on top of that, so I'm really excited for that.
0: Is there yard work for the kids to do?
2: Probably not. Fortunately, living in the apartment building doesn't give a lot of yard work.
0: Well, that's maintenance-free. I like that living, too. Amanda, that's not why you're here. You'd like to win some lottery tickets. Your favorite radio game is offering a $100 gift card for Lotto 649. Do you know the name of the song and the artist?
2: I do. It's Dirt Road Anthem by Jason Aldean.
0: Amanda, you're a big winner.
2: Awesome. Thank you so very much.
0: A $100 gift card for Lotto 649 heading into the long weekend. Have a good one.
2: Sounds great. Thanks so much.
0: Hey, you can play and win again tomorrow morning, 7:40. This Is The End. 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

day, Potts Farm was a place to go. Load a truck up, hit the dirt road. Jumped a barbed wire, spread the word. Light the bonfire and call the girls. King and the Can and the Marlboro Man. Jack and Jim were a few good men. 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Better watch out for the boys in blue. And all this small town, he said, she said. 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You better mind your business, man. Watch your mouth. Before I have to knock that loud mouth out. I'm tired of talking, man. Y'all ain't listening. Them old

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1: Chance of showers today. Good morning. I'm Matt Latour. Your three-day pinpoint weather details coming up. The Canada Border Services Agency is reminding travelers to plan ahead for the Victoria Day long weekend. The CBSA says having travel documents ready, checking border wait times, and declaring all goods can help speed up the process and reduce delays. Officials also remind travelers not to bring cannabis, illegal drugs, or unauthorized firearms across the border. The agency says more than 82 million travelers entered Canada last year, while officers also seized thousands of kilograms of illegal drugs and more than 17,000 weapons and firearms. The city of Port Colborne is bringing live music back to the waterfront this summer with the return of the Community Concert Series at HH Knoll Lakeview Park. The free concert series runs from June through September and features tribute acts and crowd favorites, including shows celebrating Queen, The Beatles, Tom Petty, and Stevie Nicks. Organizers are once again encouraging concertgoers to bring cash or non-perishable food donations for Port Cares, which is marking its 40th anniversary this year. Donation bins will also be set up at every concert. New this year, pre-show activities will begin at 6 p.m. with vendors and outdoor games ahead of the 7 p.m. concerts. The city also says attendees aged 19 and older will be allowed to bring in their own alcohol to the designated concert area under updated municipal rules. And the Niagara River Lions are bringing Canadian Elite Basketball League action to Hamilton today with a preseason school day game at McMaster University. The back-to-back league champions will face a Hamilton All-Star team in an 11 a.m. matchup at the David Braley Athletic Center. More than 1,500 students from Hamilton area schools are expected to attend, many experiencing professional basketball for the first time. The game wraps up with the River Lions training camp ahead of the 2026 season opener next week in Ottawa. In sports, last night in the NHL playoffs, the Colorado Avalanche punched their ticket to the Western Conference Final with a comeback 4-3 win in overtime against the Minnesota Wild to wrap up that series in five games. On the ball diamond, the Jays beat the Rays 5-3 in extras thanks to a walk-off grand slam. On the hard court, the Cavs beat the Pistons 117-113 in overtime to take a 3-2 series lead. And the Toronto Tempo picked up their first win in franchise history, defeating Seattle 86-73. New Country 89.1 Niagara traffic and weather next.
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8: We are well-traveled right now through Niagara. Green zones on the maps. That includes the 406 Garden City Skyway. The QE through Niagara is good. Until you hit Stony Creek, then you get busy. Toronto bound, up on over the Skyway Bridge. Solid red line right now across that bridge. Just volume, though. No ongoing accident. That's the good news for you. At the canal, Clarence Street Bridge is unavailable. So is Glendale Avenue Bridge. Highway 20 is raising soon, so you can hurry on over if you need to cross right now. And if you're speaking of crossing at the border right now, looks like things are, waits 20 minutes for cars to the States at the Rainbow Bridge, 60 minutes for trucks back to Canada at the Peace Bridge. 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
1: Chance of showers today with a high of 11 degrees this afternoon. Cloudy tonight with a chance of showers. Overnight low of 6. Skies clearing tomorrow morning, a high of 16. And on Saturday, sunny with a high of 17. I'm Matt Latour.
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0: Niagara's new country, 89.1. Doesn't that sound good? Watermelon moonshine.
1: Just hit myself in the face with the headphones.
0: This is, you don't think it's a dangerous job, but then you, when you hit yourself in the face with headstones.
1: Oh boy, let's just restart this one. because I put my headphones on with one hand.
0: Yes. See?
1: Just to kind of show off.
0: Yes.
1: Just right in the nose.
0: Yeah, there. How'd that work out for you?
1: Bad. Yeah. Terribly.
0: It's 8:12. It's a Thursday, Friday Eve. We're ready for the long weekend, clearly.
1: Did this week fly by for you?
0: No.
1: Really? Because maybe it's because I worked in a different office on Monday.
0: So yeah,
1: kind of broke
0: be.
1: The week up. But I feel like it's Tuesday.
0: Yeah, yesterday felt really long. I don't know why. Yeah. Wednesdays,
1: long hump day. Yeah,
0: we're almost to the edge of the long weekend, which is going to be great. By the way, beautiful weather. You have to get outside and enjoy it. Maybe it's just yard work you have to do. Any yard work for you this weekend?
1: So my dad's been down this week. I want to say him and I tackled it, but he did it while I was at work. He cut all the weeds.
0: Again, the collective we.
1: Cut my front lawn. Yeah, it was nice.
0: Nice to have a visit from dad.
1: I was going to say, you should come down every week.
0: He should. You know, spend more time together. That's what it's all about.
1: Yeah.
0: Yeah. It's baseball season. We are ready for the Jackfish now. Ryan Harrison in the station. He'll be landing soon. He'll be here just before 9 to tell us all the exciting details for Saturday's big game.
1: Like I've always said, like there are some, like every day this job to some level is fun.
0: Yeah.
1: When Ryan Harrison and the Jackfish come to visit, it's really fun.
0: It's ramped up now.
1: It's a party in here.
0: There's something planned. I can understand this.
1: Mm-hmm.
0: Chris Lucas, who works over on our brother station, Giant FM, has never gone to a Jackfish game.
1: No, despite always making Ryan do videos when he's here.
0: She has a perfect record of no attendance.
1: She says, you know, oh, I go home at, you know, 3 and then the game's at 7, but I live in St. Catharines, so I don't want to drive back. And it's a Chris.
0: Pumpkin.
1: I don't care. And Ryan's been bugging her for years to go to a game, so we're going to do a little challenge today in the parking lot. If she can strike him out, she doesn't have to go to a game. But I got a feeling Ryan Harrison's going yard.
0: This will happen in the parking lot. With the cars and the potholes.
1: Yeah, not my car. We're going to be pointed the other way. I know what I'm doing.
0: Putting him to the test. The director of fun himself, Ryan Harrison, on the program just before 9. Austin Martell on the program in moments. Don't miss that. Right now, Jordan Davis. Good morning.

Niagara's New Country, 89.1. That's Riley Green. And damn good day to leave. 8:23. It is a Thursday with Rob, and we have a very special guest, a superstar in studio.

0: So thank you so much for your generosity. We're on the way to 75K. We're almost there to $1,000. So thanks for everyone to donate. Now we're talking about likability today. We were talking about this earlier. So if you were to say, describe yourself to someone who doesn't know you, Austin, what words would you use?
1: I guess like respectful.
0: Yeah.
1: Helpful. I like to help people.
0: Yeah. I can feel that from you too. As soon as you walked in the room.
1: Yeah, yeah. You know, I try my best just like help people out, be nice, be happy.
0: And support is huge too. Now you've brought some people in with you today, a whole group of people. Explain and describe and introduce everyone who's here with you.
1: I've got my grandpa here, my mom, my grandma.
0: Nice.
1: Ray from Drifters Niagara and Nancy.
0: Fantastic. Now, let's talk about that support for just a second. How does that help you in your strength moving through day to day, these people behind you?
1: They help me, like, keep my spirits up, you know, stay happy. They're helping me, like raise money for, like, the cancer and all this. It's been a lot and...
0: Yeah,
1: help.
0: It's a big day. It's an emotional day, no doubt about that. Let's talk about smiles and memories. Is there one moment you can pick in your life that always brings you joy and brings you a smile?
1: Like lots of like moments, just like
2: cars.
0: I heard about cars. I know you love cars, man.
1: I do love cars.
0: I'm waiting for the cars. Now you're into NASCAR, Indy, race cars, sports cars.
1: Yeah, anything. I like anything. Cars, really. Yeah. I love cars since I was like a little kid, even before school, even.
0: Now, how did that start with the Hot Wheels?
1: Yeah, yeah. It's like Hot Wheels. I get like Hot Wheels and stuff, like the based on the real cars.
0: Yeah.
1: Name them all, but every time I saw them on the road and stuff.
0: Now, would you play with them or just collect them? Because I played with them when I was a kid.
1: Oh,
0: they got dirty in the backyard and lost them at the beach. You know what I'm saying?
1: Step on them, smash all the wheels off.
0: Yeah.
1: And stuff.
0: But the tracks around the house.
1: Yeah.
0: It's just, you can step on them in the middle of the night. Yeah. There's the Hot Wheel for sure. It's fun and it's joy. And think about life as joy and day to day. Will you think about your family and your friends? And we're so glad that you're here today, by the way. Mm-hmm. So thank you for joining us. You were just over at Giant FM. $900 raised already in the GoFundMe page. If you want to help out Austin and the family, you can do this. It's a simple donation in every little bit. It goes a long way. And talk about the support from the community, because I know that Niagara is a massive community support, always. If anyone can chat on that, you want to grab that mic, Ray, whoever's in the room, want to speak on this. Ray from the Drifters.
3: Yes, how are you, everyone? I just appreciate everything everyone's doing. The community's coming together to help this young lad. Please, please, please, let's go. All the car guys out there, if anybody has an exotic car or any kind of car, maybe come to Port Colborne on the 21st. To the Port Colborne Downtown Cruisers Cruise Night at Noel Park and take this young lad for a ride. If you can't make that event, maybe come out on June 6th, okay, to Chippewa to Lions Park for the car show and take him for a ride there. We also have a very special night coming up on May 31st, Lundy's Lane at Canada One Outlet, okay? It's going to be a Neil Peart tribute night. His sister will be there. Okay, we have live music, we have everything going on, and you can come up there and take Austin for a ride there as well. Please, everyone, let's support him. Thank you.
0: It's Drifters Niagara. Ray, thank you so much, and thank you.
3: You're welcome.
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Good morning. I'm Matt Latour. 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

0: as your independent grocer in Niagara-on-the-Lake. In sports over the next 48 hours, the Sabres host the Canadiens in Game 5 of the second round of the Stanley Cup playoffs tonight. 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That's the 48. 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
5: 89.1 Niagara Bullseye Traffic.
6: Still running problem-free right now through Niagara on the major routes in town as well. No trouble spots on the 406. Garden City Skyway is good. The QE through Niagara, trouble-free until you hit Winona, Stony Creek. You got some volume starting there. And you're busy over the Skyway Bridge, red line right now, right across that bridge. But no ongoing accident. That's the good news for you. If you're off to the border this part of the day, looks like we have, no delay. That's great news. Things have improved. Oh, just now, 14 minutes now up the cars to the States at the Peace Bridge, waiting 14 minutes. At the canal, looks like everything is good, except for Highway 20 Bridge that is currently unavailable, and Queenston Street Bridge is on its way up. 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
5: New Country 89.1, Niagara Pinpoint Weather.
0: Chance of showers today with a high of 11 degrees this afternoon. Cloudy tonight with a chance of showers. Overnight low of 6. Skies clearing tomorrow morning, a high of 16. And on Saturday, sunny with a high of 17. I'm Matt Latour.
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Niagara's New Country 89.1, right around here in Dean Brody. It is 8:36. It is a Thursday morning, almost to the weekend. Long weekend. It's going to be nice. Not today, though. Clouds and 12 degrees. That's all we'll get today. Sun cloud mix and 19 tomorrow. Much better. Sunshine and warming temps right on through the weekend. My thanks to Austin Martell and his family and Ray from Drifters Niagara. Limousine ride this morning and, of course, the GoFundMe page. 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You can keep them coming right now. 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We have just under $1,000 now. 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Thanks to all who came in. Speaking of coming in, Ryan Harrison, director of FUN, will be here in about 10 minutes talking baseball. Opening day for Saturday. Go, Jackfish, go. First, Rocky Mountain Low, Corey Kent and Coey Wetzel. Good morning.

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Niagara's New Country, 89.1 Rodeo, Garth Brooks, 844. Clouds and 12 today. Beautiful day on Saturday for the home opener for the Welland Jackfish. Going to be sunny at 17. A perfect day for a ball game. Guelph Royals will be in town, and of course we are quite excited for the big season to begin with the Welland Jackfish. They're going to raise the championship banner. They'll have a win, of course, because they're going to beat Guelph. And then fireworks after the show. So that's how things are going to go for you on Saturday. And if you're in Welland Stadium, well, you'll capture all of it. Now, Ryan Harrison, Director of Fun. You know, he's the busiest guy right now. Yeah, running around, trying to get here on time, trying to get there, trying to get everything ready for Saturday. So he's supposed to be here, but he's on his way. In the meantime, though, you got to get ready for the big game. It's going to be a spectacular day for a baseball game. And the Welland Jackfish are ready to go, geared up, and you should be, too, as we get set. Another championship season from your Welland Jackfish. Ella Langley and Be Her. This is New Country, 89.1. Good morning.

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1: Good morning, I'm Matt Latour. High school students from across the region will get a hands-on look at both the world of motorsports and the skilled trades tomorrow as the NRHA Youth Educational Services Day returns to Toronto Motorsports Park. The event, led by the National Hot Rod Association Educational Program and local partners, will once again combine high-speed racing with career exploration in the trade sector.
2: The last 3 years, we've turned it into an educational day as well as a trades day. So we have a lot of different companies and individuals coming out, supporting different trades, giving the students hands-on activities so they can go around station to station, try different activities, talk to trades professionals.
1: That was Jason Hardy, who is involved in the program and works in trades education. With demands for trades workers continuing to grow across Ontario, he says the timing of this is important.
2: The students are going to go into the trades midway, we're calling it, walk around with their bingo cards, ask questions of the trades professionals to get their bingo card filled out. They'll have lunch, they'll watch some racing. We're going to take them into the pits, walk them through, introduce them to some of the racers. They see the racing vehicles, watch some racing while they're enjoying their lunch.
1: Students will return to their schools mid-afternoon, with many receiving free passes to return to future racing events at the track. And that's What's Good Niagara. 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
6: Currently no issues through Niagara. It's a pretty good ride on the major routes in town as well. That's Garden City Skyway, 406 QE through Niagara is good. Stony Creek is where things get busy, Toronto bound QE. And solid red line right now across that Skyway Bridge, spilling into Burlington. Some scattered volume to about Guelph Line in Burlington. No ongoing accident. That's good news, I guess, for you. Just volume. If you're heading to the border right now, 24-minute delay for cars to the state at Peace Bridge, 12-minute wait at the Rainbow Bridge. Everything else is good there. And if you're heading to the canal, looks like everything is fine except for Carleton Street Bridge. It's on the rise, so hurry on over. 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
1: Chance of showers today with a high of 11 degrees this afternoon. Cloudy tonight with a chance of showers, overnight low of 6. Skies clearing tomorrow morning, a high of 16. And on Saturday, sunny with a high of 17. I'm Matt Latour.
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0: Niagara's New Country 89.1 happened on a Saturday night. Well, that seems fitting, as Ryan Harrison, the director of fun for the Well and Jackfish, will be here. It's going to happen on a Saturday night.
1: Oh, it's going to be a party, Rob.
0: I'm waiting for it. We're so excited for the home opener of your Well and Jackfish.
2: Sold out home opener.
0: Fantastic.
2: Completely sold out. No tickets remaining.
0: Now, I saw the other day there was like 4 tickets left.
2: There were.
0: Now they're gone.
2: There was like 30, then 20, then 8, then 3. And wow. Yeah, now it's gone.
0: Everyone's going to be there, and you want a win. I know it's going to happen.
2: It's
0: going to happen.
2: It's been good so far,
0: Is this the Wednesday outfit typically?
2: This is the Sunday outfit.
0: It's the Sunday outfit.
2: Yeah. Okay. Yeah. Sunday's best.
0: It's classic.
2: We're super excited for the home opener. It's going to be a crazy night. We got our championship banner giveaway presented by CAA Niagara, so everybody that comes to the game is going to get one.
0: Oh, fun. Now, you're going to raise the banner.
2: We're going to raise the banner.
0: Yeah.
2: But we're also, season ticket holders can now pick up their championship rings that you now have.
0: I now have a replica championship ring. This is the biggest ring I've ever seen.
2: Yeah, it's huge.
0: It's heavy.
2: It is heavy.
0: It's really heavy.
2: Yeah, the real ones are...
0: It only fits on my pinky.
2: It's crazy.
0: Can I get it sized?
2: No, he might be able to.
0: So Guelph Royals are in town, and this is an exciting season. Are you going to kind of go back-to-back championships? That's the plan?
2: Everything's on the table. Mm-hmm. Right now, it's just win game one and then go from there and just have 24 giant parties at the pond and sell it out and have a great time. We've got lots of crazy giveaways this year and theme nights and all that fun stuff. But we'll start with game one, sold out.
0: Now, when people say, it's the best fun you'll have, it's actually true.
2: It is.
0: It is the funnest area to be.
2: It is funnest.
0: It's not really a word.
2: Niagara's greatest show for a reason.
0: It really is. It's so much fun to be there. If you've never been to a Jackfish game, well, you got to go.
2: Yeah. I mean, you don't have to like baseball. We have an amazing baseball team. Obviously, we won the championship.
0: Yeah.
2: But if you want to just come be entertained by myself or Green Bee or Coach Adam or t-shirts, underwear, or hot dogs in the crowd, we're all... It's all there.
0: In that order.
2: It is actually, funny enough.
0: Hey, you've built a great show. Now, talk about the bobblehead you have here.
2: Yeah, so this is the Rocco bobblehead. We've been doing this campaign throughout the offseason leading up to the home opener. So right now, if anybody's listening and knows the Golden Rocco, you can head down to the station. He'll be outside somewhere.
0: Really?
2: You can get this Golden Rocco, which is a unique collector's item. Huh. 4 tickets to the home opener. Yeah.
0: So it's a scavenger hunt, if you will.
2: Yeah, and a hat.
0: Wow.
2: So head on down.
0: Right now. Well,
2: right now.
0: Not now. Well, now, if you can. You want to get in line.
2: Not like right now.
0: People will want to.
2: They will be gone.
0: Yeah, for sure. Well, good luck. Do you say good luck? Do you say break a leg?
2: We'll break a leg. Yeah, we're show business. Okay. Yeah.
0: It is the show. The best show on earth. Well and Jackfish. Game two for the season will be Saturday because game one's Friday, right?
2: Yes, sir.
0: Yeah. Home opener. Make sure you are cheering on your Jackfish. Ryan, I know you're a busy guy, so thanks for coming in this morning.
2: Oh, I appreciate it.
0: Appreciate you and all you do. And we're into Woman now. This is Kane Brown for you. 90 minutes of continuous country. 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

Niagara's new country, 89.1, Hurtin' Songs, Brett Kissel, Dierks Bentley. 9:09, it is the workday kickoff. 90 minutes of continuous country. Feels good, doesn't it? Dylan Scott after Russell Dickerson. Happened to me. It's new country, 89.1. Good morning.

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1: Well, today we have clouds and 12 degrees. Tomorrow, things change. Sun cloud mix in 19. So far for the weekend, Saturday, sunny 17. Sunday, sunny in 18. Holiday Monday, sun cloud mix in a high of 26. We're sitting at 8 degrees now.

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Allegra's New Country 89.1. Loving this new song from Ella Langley and Morgan Wallen. Could be big winners at the ACMs. That's coming up Sunday night. Shania's going to host for the first time. Make sure you catch it. CRZY, Dallas Smith, after I Can't Love You Anymore. 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

Rivers, New Country 89.1. We make sure you don't run out of country. 90 minutes of continuous country rolls on. The workday kickoff for you. Tim Hicks after Kane Brown. It's Backseat Driver. New Country 89.1. We'll talk tomorrow. Peace.

country and work. It's Dave Devine. Happy Dance Like a Chicken Day. That's correct. Today is Dance Like a Chicken Day. You're welcome to do that at work if you want to. The only time I ever dance like a chicken is when I've had too much to drink at a wedding reception. Nate Smith, Tyler Hubbard, New Country.

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It's Dave Devine. Luke Combs got a couple of shows coming up pretty soon. June 5th, we got tickets to that show to give away coming up, not next week, but the week after. 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
1: 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I could make a list. 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George Birch now with Luke Bryan. Here's Ride, Ride, Ride. New country at work.

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1: 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I mean, I'm shocked. Truly. I never saw that coming. 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
1: New country at work. It's Dave Devine. 3/4 of people lack this driving skill. I started making a list. It got really, really long. But the actual answer is parallel parking. Remember the time when you couldn't pass your test without knowing how to parallel park? Oh, the memories. Zella Langley, new country at work.

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12: Showers expected, high today about 12, down to 6 overnight tonight with showers. Tomorrow, a mix of sun and cloud, going to reach about 19 to start off the long weekend. And then sunny and 17 on Saturday.

Niagara's new country, 89.1 at State Divine. Let's call it Welland Tulip Fest because that sounds more fun. The city of Welland is holding a tulip bulb giveaway tomorrow starting at 8 o'clock, happening at the Welland Sports Complex on Quaker Road. And it's only while supplies last, so you got to get there early enough to get the bulbs, okay? These are basically repurposed bulbs that they pulled out and they're just going to give away rather than just throw out. You can read about this at NiagaraDailyNews.ca. Jason Aldean, a new song called Don't Tell on Me, new country 89.1.

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There's a small town in Italy called Punta Marina that's being invaded right now. They're being invaded by peacocks. That's right. Peacocks are everywhere, and they're chasing people. I suppose it's better than Canada geese. Canada geese are quite vicious. Although I don't know much about peacocks. 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Either way, invaded by peacocks. It's Dallas Smith, Use Me, New Country at Work.

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I got

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1: New country at work. It's Dave Devine. 2 out of 5 people in a survey said they're willing to take a pay cut if they could do this. That answer is coming for you in about 15 minutes. New song from Dan and Shay now. Here's Say So. 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

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Here's our national anthem on New Country, 89.1. 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
1: Good afternoon, I'm Brandon Warby. 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Niagara Pinpoint weather details coming up. Niagara Regional Police are warning homeowners to be on alert for contractor scams as the spring and summer renovation season gets underway. Constable Richard Hingley says scammers posing as roofing or paving companies often use high-pressure tactics, telling residents urgent repairs are needed.
2: They can show up at your house. They have taken photos of your roof. They point out what looks like to be repairs and give them a sense of urgency to that repair. We have to get this done. We have to get this done right now. You don't want a leak, and they kind of fearmonger a little bit in there.
1: Victims are frequently asked for a deposit, only to later be told the work required is far more extensive and costly than initially quoted. In some cases, police say homeowners feel pressured to continue once work is already underway. In St. Catharines, the farmers market is preparing for a busy 2026 summer season, with more than 60 vendors expected as it expands outdoors this weekend. Opening day is set for Saturday, May 16th, featuring fresh produce, baked goods, meats, flowers, and prepared foods. The kickoff will include remarks from Mayor Matt Sisko at 9 a.m., along with the return of music in the square and family programming through the market discovery table. And new data suggests Canadian travel to the United States has dropped even more sharply than previously reported. While Statistics Canada figures showed about a 25% decline in residents returning from the U.S. last year, University of Toronto researchers using cell phone data estimate the real drop in cross-border trips was closer to 42%. The steepest declines were seen in popular winter destinations that have traditionally drawn Canadians escaping colder weather. In sports, here's Matt Latour with NHL Playoff Fever.
3: A big Game 5 tonight in Buffalo as the Habs and Sabres will break a 2-2 series tie. It was Buffalo that got the good bounces in Game 4 Tuesday evening, including a goal from nearly center ice by forward Tage Thompson that took a bounce off a stanchion and fooled Montreal goaltender Jakub Dobish. Elsewhere, Vegas looks to wrap up their series with Anaheim tonight, while the PWHL's Walter Cup Finals start between Montreal and Ottawa. I'm Matt Latour. Playoff Fever returns at 4.
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1: Cloudy with showers today and a high of 12. Tonight, cloudy, a chance of showers, a low of 6. Friday, mix of sun and cloud with a high of 19. And Saturday, mix of sun and cloud, a chance of showers, and a high of 20. Currently, it's 7 degrees. 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

New country at work. It's Dave Devine. 2 out of 5 people in a survey said they would take a pay cut if they could do this. And the answer is stay home with their pets. I would love to stay home all day with my golden noodles. The problem is my golden noodles are really expensive. And to support them, I need to work and not take pay cuts. Dylan Scott, new country.

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21: Showers expected, high today about 12, down to 6 overnight tonight with showers. Tomorrow, a mix of sun and cloud, going to reach about 19 to start off the long weekend. And then sunny and 17 on Saturday.

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New country at work, it's Dave Devine. 3 out of 5 cat people say they've done this quite regularly with their cat. I'll admit, I'm not really much of a cat person, so if I did have a cat, I'd probably do this with the cat a lot. Tell you what the answer is coming up in about 15 minutes. Here's Cody Johnson now with a brand new song called The Fall, New Country at Work.

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0: Hey, congratulations! You've unlocked the ability to hear new music first by doing absolutely nothing except listening to us. Lucky you! 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

work and state of mind. 3 out of 5 cat people say they do this for their cat quite regularly, and the answer is argue. I'm not going to lie, I'm not much of a cat person, so if I did have a cat, we'd probably have Academy Award-winning arguments. Yes, I would probably argue with a cat. Get off the counter, stop scratching this. Oh my God, your box stinks. Right, Kiesel, Dirk's

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1: Showers expected. High today about 12. Down to 6 overnight tonight with showers. Tomorrow, a mix of sun and cloud. Going to reach about 19 to start off the long weekend. And then sunny and 17 on Saturday.

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You country at work, it's Dave Devine. What's that one thing that instantly puts you into a good mood? For me, it's when I buy a lottery ticket, which isn't very often. I buy one of those scratch and wins. But when I actually win on that, because I very rarely win, even if it's only $5, but I won, I'm very, very excited about that. It makes my day. I'm out. Got Trinette in next, by the way. Bailey Zimmerman now with Luke Combs, New Country at Work.

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We've got music from Ella Langley after Dasha, Not at This Party, New Country Afternoons.

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14: Cloudy with showers today and a high of 12. Tonight, cloudy, a chance of showers, a low of 6. Friday, mix of sun and cloud with a high of 19. And Saturday, mix of sun and cloud, a chance of showers, and a high of 20.

Niagara's New Country 89.1. Tracy Bird with Watermelon Crawl. I'm sure you can find lots of good stuff at the St. Catharines Farmers Market, getting ready for another summer season. Over 60 vendors are expected, and the market will expand outdoors beginning this Saturday. The season kickoff with opening remarks at 9 a.m. Music in the Square, too. You can find out more over at niagaradailynews.ca. 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

Country Afternoons, Tim and the Glory Boys. Get out of my dreams, get into my truck, daydreaming about the long weekend. It'll be here soon. Dylan Scott, What He'll Never Have, New Country Afternoons.

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Album Cloud 9, Tour Cloud 9, 9 nominations for the Academy of Country Music Awards. She's leading the way for this Sunday's awards. Will she bring home all 9? We'll have to see. New Country Afternoons.

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0: 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Who's ready for brain strain? 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
13: Seeing an issue in Welland this afternoon, Prince Charles Drive near Fitch Street, there is a collision there. You will find it slow through the area. Already starting to see some volume filling in on the QEW. Traffic is steady, but you will find some slow areas. There are no collisions to report. The Carlton Street and Queenston Street bridges are up, and at the border, the Queenston-Lewiston trucks to the U.S. 20 minutes. The Rainbow cars headed to the States waiting an hour, and the Peace Bridge cars and trucks to the U.S. 15 minutes, and trucks to Canada a 10-minute wait. 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
13: Cloudy with showers today and a high of 12. Tonight, cloudy, a chance of showers, a low of 6. Friday, mix of sun and cloud with a high of 19. And Saturday, mix of sun and cloud, a chance of showers, and a high of 20.

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The average person replaces this every 3 years. What's your guess? Text it in now, 905-732-0891. The average person replaces this every 3 years. Text in your answer for Brain Strain now. We'll reveal it in the next 20 minutes or so. Lainey Wilson, 4x4 by you, New Country 89.1.

songs of all time, if not the best, Boot Scoot and Boogie from Brooks and Dunn. Cody Johnson, he's got some nominations for the Academy of Country Music Awards this weekend. He'll be performing at his new album, Banks of the Trinity, out in June. Here's the fall. New Country Afternoons.

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Niagara's New Country 89.1. Jason Aldean, Don't Tell on Me. Time to reveal the answer for Brain Strain and our winner getting that $25 gift card to Mitchell's Bakery and Marketplace. So the average person replaces this every 3 years. The answer is umbrella. The average person replaces their umbrella every 3 years. I would say that's accurate, but it's more because I replace mine rather than wear it out. Sometimes I just put up my hood. New Country 89.1.

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16: Ongoing issues in Welland, Prince Charles Drive near Fitch Street. There is a collision there. Expect delays through the area. On the QEW, finding afternoon volume filling in. You are seeing slowdowns, but no collisions to report. The Carlton Street, Queens Street, and Glendale Avenue bridges are up. And at the border, the Queenston-Lewiston trucks to the U.S. 25 minutes. The Rainbow cars to the U.S. 20 minutes. And at the Peace Bridge, cars and trucks to the U.S. a 20-minute wait. 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

New Country Afternoons, Dean Brody, A Man Without a Woman, releasing the first part of his double album at the end of June. Jelly Roll, Liar, New Country Afternoons.

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1: Good afternoon, I'm Brandon Warby. 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Niagara pinpoint weather details coming up. The Canada Border Services Agency is reminding travelers heading into the Victoria Day long weekend to plan ahead before hitting the border. Officials say having proper travel documents ready, checking wait times, and declaring all goods can help reduce delays at crossings. CBSA is also reminding travelers that cannabis, illegal drugs, and unauthorized firearms are not permitted across the border. Last year, more than 82 million travelers entered Canada, while officers seized thousands of kilograms of drugs and more than 17,000 weapons and firearms. High school students from across the region are heading to Toronto Motorsports Park this Friday for the National Hot Rod Association Youth Education and Trades Day. Jason Hardy says the goal is to show students what opportunities exist beyond the classroom.
2: The last 3 years we've turned it into an educational day as well as a trades day. So we have a lot of different companies and individuals coming out supporting different trades, giving the students hands-on activities.
1: The event combines live drag racing with hands-on trade experiences, giving students a chance to explore skilled trades and connect with industry professionals. 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
3: 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Meanwhile, Vegas has the chance to advance to the Western Conference Final against Colorado when they visit the Ducks for Game 6. 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I'm Kennedy Freeman. 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
1: Cloudy with a chance of showers tonight, then partly cloudy, a low of 6. Friday, mainly sunny, a high of 18. Saturday, mix of sun and cloud, a chance of showers and a high of 20. And Sunday, sunny with a high of 22. 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
1: 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Who doesn't love a good outdoor concert? 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Some great tribute acts are coming. NiagaraDailyNews.ca for the details. 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
7: There was an issue in Welland, Prince Charles Drive near Fitch Street. Collision there. Looks like it has cleared up, but you may still find some slowdowns through the area. New problems on the QEW, Niagara bound at the Red Hill and Hamilton. Two left lanes are blocked because of a collision. The Queenston Street Bridge is up and at the border at the Queenston-Lewiston. Trucks to the U.S., 25 minutes. The Peace Bridge cars and trucks to the U.S., a 30-minute wait. 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
7: Cloudy with a chance of showers tonight, then partly cloudy, a low of 6. Friday, mainly sunny, a high of 18. Saturday, mix of sun and cloud, a chance of showers and a high of 20. And Sunday, sunny with a high of 22.

Country Afternoons. I'm Trinette. Nice to see Dan and Shay back with new music, and they have revealed they're releasing a new album titled Young. August 21st, it'll be released. Here they are with Say So, New Country Afternoons.

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I'm from the country. Vincent Mason now with the newest, Wish You Well, New Country Afternoons.

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11: There was an issue on the QEW Niagara bound in Nikola Tesla and Hamilton. Looks like that has cleared up. You will still find slowdowns through there. At the Canal Bridges, the Glendale Avenue and Clarence Street bridges are up. And at the border, at the Queenston Lewiston, cars and trucks to the U.S. 10 to 15 minutes. The Rainbow cars to the U.S. 10 minutes. And the Peace Bridge cars and trucks headed to the States have a 25-minute wait. 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
1: New Country Afternoons. I kind of want to go to Vegas. I've got some FOMO with the Academy of Country Music Awards happening this weekend. And anybody who's everybody in country music is going to be there, including Ella Langley. The awards are this Sunday. Here's Be Her, New Country Afternoons.

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1: Good afternoon, I'm Brandon Warby. 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Niagara Pinpoint weather details coming up. Niagara Regional Police are warning residents to be on alert for contractor scams as the spring building season gets underway. Investigators say scammers are going door-to-door offering so-called emergency roof or driveway repairs, often demanding deposits before later inflating the cost of the work. Constable Richard Hingley says homeowners should always get written estimates, verify company information, and compare multiple quotes before agreeing to any work.
2: When it comes to the contract itself, we ask that the homeowners get an itemized list of the materials to be used, which will include the cost of those items, the estimated time of the project, which should include a labor cost as well. And somewhere on that contract, you should have the business name, you know, perhaps their Ontario registration number and a contact information.
1: Police say residents should never feel pressured into immediate repairs and are urging anyone who suspects fraud to contact Niagara Regional Police. In Port Colborne, live music is returning to the waterfront this summer with the 2026 Community Concert Series at H.H. Knoll Lakeview Park. The free series runs from June through September and features tribute acts celebrating artists including Queen, The Beatles, Tom Petty, and Stevie Nicks. Organizers are also encouraging concert goers to support Port Cares with cash or food donations as the organization marks its 40th anniversary with bins set up at each show. New this year, pre-show programming will begin at 6 p.m. with food vendors and games ahead of the 7 p.m. concerts, and attendees 19 and older will be allowed to bring alcohol into the designated area under updated rules. And in Hamilton, the Niagara Riverlions are continuing their regional push after hosting a special school day preseason game at McMaster University. The CEBL defending champions faced a Hamilton All-Star squad in front of more than 1,500 students from 17 schools. Team officials say the goal is to build connections with younger fans and grow interest in the sport across the region. In sports, two games on the NHL playoff schedule tonight. Montreal visits Buffalo with their series tied at two games apiece. And in the West, Anaheim is home to Las Vegas with the Golden Knights leading the series 3-2. To baseball, the Jays have the night off. They'll open a weekend set tomorrow against the Tigers in Detroit. The next time you're scrolling through your phone, visit NiagaraDailyNews.ca and see what Niagara's talking about. 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
1: Cloudy with a chance of showers tonight, then partly cloudy, a low of 6. Friday, mainly sunny, a high of 18. Saturday, mix of sun and cloud, a chance of showers and a high of 20. And Sunday, sunny with a high of 22. 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
0: 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Yeah.

New Country Afternoons, Nate Holler, Thought About You. He's got some Ontario shows coming up, including Tilsonburg Turtle Fest in June. Check out his website for all the dates. Tucker Wetmore, Brunette, New Country Afternoons.

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11: Afternoon volume out there on the QEW. All the earlier problems have cleared up. No other collisions to report. At the Canal Bridges, the Lakeshore Road and Mellonby Avenue bridges are up and crossing at the border. At the Queenston Lewiston, cars and trucks to the U.S. 10 to 20 minutes. The Rainbow cars to the U.S. 30 minutes. And the Peace Bridge cars and trucks to the U.S. a 15 to 30 minute wait. 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
11: Cloudy with a chance of showers tonight, then partly cloudy, a low of 6. Friday, mainly sunny, a high of 18. Saturday, mix of sun and cloud, a chance of showers and a high of 20. And Sunday, sunny with a high of 22.

New Country Afternoons. We've got you ready for the May long weekend with a song from Toby Keith. After Carter Faith's Betty, New Country Afternoons.

0: cup. 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
0: Thank you for being my friend.

New Country Afternoons, Toby Keith, Red Solo Cup. I'm guessing there'll be at least a few of those, possibly around the barbecue this weekend. Well, no matter what you're doing for the Victoria Day long weekend, I hope you keep it locked right here. We'll have all of your favorite country songs. Corey Kent, Co-Wetzel, Rocky Mountain Loan, New Country Afternoons.

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Long weekend's coming up. What's affected by the holiday on Monday? We'll keep you up to date at NiagaraDailyNews.ca. 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
15: Still finding quite a bit of volume out there on the QEW. It is slow in areas, but there are no collisions to report. All the canal bridges are available, and at the border, the Queen St. Louis and cars to the U.S. 25 minutes, the Rainbow cars to the U.S. 20 minutes, and the Peace Bridge cars to the U.S. 10 minutes, and trucks to Canada, a 10-minute wait. 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

afternoons. Morgan Griffiths, just being me, recently became a dad again for the second time. Megan Maroney, she'll be at the Academy of Country Music Awards this weekend, leading the nominations with 9. Here's Beautiful Things, New Country Afternoons.

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1: Good afternoon, I'm Brandon Warby. 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Niagara pinpoint weather details coming up. The Canada Border Services Agency is reminding travelers heading into the Victoria Day long weekend to plan ahead before hitting the border. Officials say having proper travel documents ready, checking wait times, and declaring all goods can help reduce delays at crossings. CBSA is also reminding travelers that cannabis, illegal drugs, and unauthorized firearms are not permitted across the border. Last year, more than 82 million travelers entered Canada, while officers seized thousands of kilograms of drugs and more than 17,000 weapons and firearms. High school students from across the region are heading to Toronto Motorsports Park this Friday for the National Hot Rod Association Youth Education and Trades Day. Jason Hardy says the goal is to show students what opportunities exist beyond the classroom.
2: The last 3 years we've turned it into an educational day as well as a trades day. So we have a lot of different companies and individuals coming out supporting different trades, giving the students hands-on activities.
1: The event combines live drag racing with hands-on trade experiences, giving students a chance to explore skilled trades and connect with industry professionals. 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In sports, two games on the NHL playoff schedule tonight. Montreal visits Buffalo with their series tied at 2 games apiece. And in the West, Anaheim is home to Las Vegas, with the Golden Knights leading the series 3 games to 2. To baseball, the Jays have the night off. They'll open a weekend set tomorrow against the Tigers in Detroit. The next time you're scrolling through your phone, visit NiagaraDailyNews.ca and see what Niagara's talking about. 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
1: Cloudy with a chance of showers tonight, then partly cloudy, a low of 6. Friday, mainly sunny, a high of 18. Saturday, mix of sun and cloud, a chance of showers and a high of 20. And Sunday, sunny with a high of 22. 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
0: seeing a new issue on the QEW Niagara bound at Bartlett Avenue in Grimsby. The right lane is blocked because of a collision. At the Canal Bridge, the Main Street Bridge is up, and at the border, the Queen St. Louis and cars to the U.S., a 15-minute wait. 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
0: Cloudy with a chance of showers tonight, then partly cloudy, a low of 6. Friday, mainly sunny, a high of 18. Saturday, mix of sun and cloud, a chance of showers and a high of 20. And Sunday, sunny with a high of 22.

New Country Afternoons, Morgan Wallen on The Problem. Kane Brown will be a busy weekend for him, performing at the Academy of Country Music Awards. And then next week, he's got a new bar opening on Broadway in Nashville, kicking off the Memorial Day weekend, opening Friday, May 22nd. Kane Brown will be part of the opening to a four-level, 11,400-square-foot venue at the previous home of the Valentine at 312 Broadway. Restaurant, bar, live music, high-end design, polished culinary, and cocktail program is what they say, too. So if you're heading down to Nashville, you'll be able to check it out soon. Here is Kane Brown with Woman, New Country Afternoons.

listening to those other country stations, or you could join literally everyone else who switched to us. Hey, no pressure, though. 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

afternoons. Blake Shelton all about tonight. Still a few nights left for his residency at the Coliseum at Caesars Palace in Vegas. Playing a residency at the same time as his wife, Gwen Stefani. She's over at the Sphere with No Doubt. Zach Top, South of Sanity, New Country Afternoons.

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1: 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We're heading to Buffalo. 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
9: Still finding some volume slowdowns out there on the QEW, but overall traffic is starting to lighten up. Everything looks to be moving quite steady. There are no collisions to report. 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

Country Afternoons, Megan Patrick, safe place to break. I'm Trinette. I'm out of here for now. Tomorrow's Friday, heading into the May long weekend, the unofficial kickoff to summertime. It's finally here. Talk to you tomorrow. Riley Green, Change My Mind, New Country Afternoons.

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1: Cloudy with a chance of showers tonight, then partly cloudy, a low of 6. Friday, mainly sunny, a high of 18. Saturday, a mix of sun and cloud, a chance of showers, and a high of 20. And Sunday, sunny with a high of 22.

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